0: This is Power Hit Radio.
1: It all comes back to me. We're sitting on a bridge like fish out of water. We're dreaming out loud and we stayed up way too late. With our heads in the clouds, we counted our mistakes. What difference does it make? Now it all comes back to me.

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Cause I... Bet, bet, bet, bet, bet, bet, bet, bet, bet.

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